0: Now a news update from the Lounge Newsroom.
1: Me too. Good afternoon, I'm Ian Holmes. A crash on the Inland Island Highway north of Qualicum Beach is impacting southbound traffic. A detour is in place at Horn Lake Road in response to a multi-vehicle wreck in the Corcan Road overpass area. Nanaimo RCMP investigating a serious stabbing in the city's downtown. This happened last night around 8:30 outside the south end of the Port Place Shopping Center on Front Street. Nanaimo RCMP Reserve Constable Gary O'Brien says a 37-year-old man was stabbed following what's believed to be an altercation involving unhoused people.
2: When our members responded, we also provided first aid. He was then taken for medical treatment for serious injuries. At this point, we haven't made an arrest, but we're quite confident we're moving forward with this.
1: A witness on scene shortly after the stabbing stated the victim reported he was stabbed by a woman. Incident is the latest in a string of elevated incidents of violence in the area, primarily impacting vulnerable people. An annual community vigil happens Sunday on Nanaimo's waterfront to draw more attention to a historic homicide investigation. Lisa Marie Young was 21 years old when she went missing from Nanaimo after a night out with friends on June 30th, 2002. An advocate and friend, Cindy Hall, says in investigative podcast several years ago continues boosting Young's case.
3: Laura's podcast, Island Crime, Where is Lisa, has caused so many people who didn't even realize they had information that they had information, and they've come forward to the police.
1: Nobody has been arrested or ever charged in connection to Young's disappearance. She's presumed dead. The U.S. struck Iranian missile, drone, and radar sites Friday after a drone attack on a cargo ship in the Strait of Hormuz. President Donald Trump said Iran violated a fragile ceasefire agreement reached a week earlier, despite ongoing talks to end the conflict between the two countries. An Iranian official, though, arguing Iran controls the strait and called its actions ceasefire management, not escalation. The strike ended about an hour after they began, as tensions remain high over shipping through the crucial waterway. The ex-husband of Tatiana Stefanski has been found guilty of second-degree murder by a BC Supreme Court jury. Her 2024 murder left the rural BC community of Lumbee, east of Vernon, in a state of shock after Vitaly Stefanski was initially arrested, then released on conditions. The man now faces a mandatory life sentence, although the period before eligibility for parole has yet to be determined, between 10 and 25 years. And stargazers with binoculars and small telescopes may be able to spot a large asteroid when it zips past Earth tomorrow. European Space Agency says the rock known as 1997 NC1 will make its closest approach, coming within 2.6 million kilometers of Earth. Says the space rock that's roughly the size of 2 to 4 Empire State Buildings poses no danger to Earth. That's your News to 5. More local stories can be found at NanaimoNewsNow.com.
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1: In sports, at the NHL entry draft today from Buffalo, Vancouver Canucks picking center Caleb Malhotra, third overall. The number one ranked center had 84 points in his rookie OHL season with Brantford. Caleb Malhotra is the son of Canucks new head coach Matty Malhotra. Toronto picking winger Gavin McKenna, first overall, followed by Swedish winger Ivar Stenberg to the San Jose Sharks at second. Group stage action at the FIFA World Cup with 6 games on the schedule. France over Norway 4-1. Senegal all over Iraq 5-0. Canada takes on South Africa in the round of 32 Sunday at noon from Los Angeles. West Coast League baseball action. Nanaimo Night Owls start a series on the road against Kamloops tonight. Major League Baseball, Blue Jays home to Texas. Seattle visits Cleveland. CFL this evening, Toronto is at Saskatchewan. The forecast, cloudy, chance of showers tonight, low down to 13. Tomorrow, sun and clouds, chance of showers, high 21. Sunshine Sunday, sun and clouds Monday, sunny sky for Tuesday. It's 18 degrees.
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More Old Blue Eyes with Count Basie and his orchestra. Frank at 5 on the lounge. Frank was a dog lover. He liked that the Cavalier King Charles Spaniels, one of his faves, was named Ringo. I wouldn't be surprised if Ringo tagged along at some of Frank's work. It is National Take Your Dog to Work Day, our table topic question. Do you or did you ever have dogs visit your workplace? Lynn texted, a very cute dog hangs out at Arbutus Fashions in Qualicum Beach. We'll look for that very cute dog the next time we're there. Keith answered, I was in the Navy. It wasn't an option. Leanne answered, yes, they were therapy dogs. Awesome for the kids. And Sharon texted, I've never had a dog to take to work, but I've had a cat, but have never taken any cats that I had to work. But it would be fun. Cats at work. That sounds like a table topic question for another day. Congratulations to Ronnie in Seashelt for taking part in the table topic conversation. Ronnie wins a gift card from Ricky's All Day Grill in Parksville.

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And later tonight, there's an episode of Suspense titled Honest Man. 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

0: We're having a party. Rod Stewart's on the lounge. No doubt there will be lots of watch parties happening Sunday. I'd imagine some folks are heading down to L.A. for the game. Canada advanced to the FIFA World Cup knockout stage for the first time ever in Canadian sport history. Team Canada will travel to the States for their next match. The Canadian men's national soccer team will play South Africa Sunday, 12 noon, at the Los Angeles Stadium in California. Go Canada!
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0: The Lounge, that was Paul Davis. The Lido Shuffle, Boz Scaggs in that set as well. Lighthouse and Sunny Days. Sunny Days Ahead for Ocean said, where has summer gone? Not going to complain, though. It was super hot there for a while. And no precipitation for a couple of weeks. Thank goodness some rain, right? Oceanside weather tonight, cloudy, a chance of showers, a little windy, a risk of a thunderstorm this evening with a low of 13. Weekend weather, cloudy tomorrow, a chance of showers early morning, then clearing with a high of 21 Saturday. A mix of sun and cloud Sunday and Monday, and then back to sunshine for Tuesday, a high of 21. Tomorrow, it's 20 degrees in Oceanside.
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0: 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It's the 70s at 7. That's it for me, Claudia. Have a great weekend. This is Elton John on the Lounge.

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3: I'm Greg Bell, and we open with a British Oscar-winning leading man in an offering of suspense. And then we continue our latest five-part Yours Truly Johnny Dollar storyline. Here's a talented fellow who enjoyed a 35-year showbiz career, during which he performed in 41 plays and 55 films. He was Captain Bly in Mutiny on the Bounty, Quasimodo in The Hunchback of Notre Dame, and he played the lead role in The Private Life of Henry VIII. He'll be identified in mere moments as we head back to August 5th, 1948.
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2: This one is a fake.
1: Or you don't like playboys with foreign names.
2: Listen, Johnny, I'm afraid that once she names them in her policy, her body will suddenly turn up floating around somewhere in the East River.
1: But what if I find they're okay? In spite of the opinion of Sergeant Singer of the NYPD.
2: What did he say?
1: Oh, not much. But he hinted that when I meet Ricardo, I'd better be carrying a gun.
2: Well, don't you see? That's exactly what I'm driving at.
1: As for the medium... Well, Tommy, you know as well as I do, there are a lot of perfectly legitimate, honest spiritualist churches all
2: over
1: the country.
2: Believe me, Johnny, if this one ever saw the inside of a church, it'd be a miracle. She's a fraud.
1: How do you know? Ever met her?
2: I know how these phonies operate.
1: Ever met her?
2: No, I haven't. I haven't the least idea where to look for her. That's why I sent for you. But you haven't even seen Carol yet. Now, look.
1: Tommy, I've taken a place in her apartment hotel, the Bell Towers.
2: Oh, you expense account boys.
1: And I'll meet her as soon as I can, in my own way. Meanwhile, I want you to do something for me.
2: It'll help to get things moving, anything.
1: Find out some more about the beneficiary she wants to cut off.
2: Her mother and two brothers out in Mauchunk, Pennsylvania.
1: Find out how they're doing financially, among other things.
2: How, Johnny? Hire another investigator? I take it that you don't want them to know about it.
1: Well, why don't you cook up some kind of a news item about Carol, the local girl in the big city, and phone it in to the local newspaper editor. Those small-town papers love that sort of stuff, and the editor will probably talk his head off about the family if you encourage him a bit.
2: Hmm. What kind of a news item?
1: Oh, anything that's harmless.
2: Sounds like something you'd be better at than I am.
1: Tommy, I've got other things to do. Plenty. Armed with the snapshot of Carol, I took a cab to the Bell Towers. And I hoped that somehow, and without making it too corny or obvious, I could figure a way to get next to Carol Sharp. As it turned out, it was both corny and successful. You see, the automatic elevator in the towers is a slow one.
3: Will you push the button for 12, please?
1: Oh, surely, miss. I'm only going to the...
3: What's the matter?
1: Oh, I'm sorry.
3: Here, I'll push it.
1: No.
3: I beg your pardon.
1: I'm sorry, but I... Well, I can't believe this. Unless I'm psychic. Oh,
3: now, look, mister, this city is too big and sophisticated for... Is something wrong with you? You did want to get off on the 10th floor, didn't you?
1: Yes. Yes, I did.
3: Well, we're here. Floor 10, so... Mister, did somebody hypnotize you?
1: Yes. No. Oh, please, miss, excuse me. It's just that I can't believe... Oh, I'm terribly sorry. Well, when I was a kid, I used to have a dream over and over again about a beautiful girl, and her name was Carol.
3: What?
1: The same dream over and over, and it startled me just now because you look just like she did. Oh, but it's all nonsense, and I know it, and I apologize.
3: Carol, did you say?
1: Yes, but it was just a dream, and probably I just imagined that you resemble her, and... I'm terribly sorry. I know what this must look like to you.
3: Yes. Like a veridical dream.
1: What?
3: A truth dream. It's a psychic phenomenon.
1: Oh, that. Well, I'm sorry, but I don't believe in that sort of stuff.
3: Oh? Well, it just happens that there are thousands of cases on record and by people of reputation and responsibility.
1: Oh, sure. But now, excuse me, and... Again, I want to apologize for this, this embarrassing moment. Goodbye. I could see over my shoulder that she left the elevator door open until I'd gone into my suite across the hall. I sat down next to the broad window overlooking the East River, crossed my fingers, and waited. 10 minutes? 15? Hello?
4: Mr. Dollar?
1: Yes, who's that?
4: This is Carol.
1: What?
4: Your dream girl? Hello?
1: Oh, I get it. I made a fool of myself in the elevator, and now you're rubbing it in.
4: No, I didn't mean it that way. I hope you don't think I'm being forward, but I'd like to talk with you. About your dream, I mean. What's that mean?
1: And I was afraid you thought I was trying to pull a fast one in the elevator. But,

0: How did you know who I am?
1: I just asked the desk clerk who was in 1013. My name is Carol Sharp.
0: Then it really is Carol. Well, that's amazing.
1: That's why I want to talk to you.
0: Well, there's a nice cocktail lounge downstairs.
1: In half an hour?
0: In half an hour.
1: Bye.
0: Dollar, you are a fast one. Now, let me see. Johnny Dollar.
2: Randy Singer.
0: Yeah, I want to know.
2: Well, what's the matter?
0: After what I've been talking to, this is a come down.
2: Now, what are you... Oh, you met Carol Sharp,
0: sure,
2: huh?
0: Did.
2: Uh-huh. Oh, look, I've set up the seance I promised you. Still want it now that you've met the girl?
0: Sure. I want to find out what this stuff is all about, how those people operate and so on. Want to pick me up here at the towers?
2: Why don't you meet me here at headquarters? Then you can look over the file on Tony Ricardo.
0: Good idea.
2: I'll be clear any time after 6.
0: Better make it around 7. I've got a date for cocktails.
2: Are you in town on a case, or...
0: With Carol Sharp.
2: Lucky dog. See you later.
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1: Good morning, I'm Kyle Ireland. A community vigil this weekend is aiming to crack a historic Nanaimo homicide case. Lisa Marie Young was 21 years old when she vanished on the early morning hours of June 30th of 2002 from Nanaimo. Community leaders as well as friends and family of Young will be speaking at Motheo Sutton Park on Sunday from noon until 2. Advocate and friend Cindy Hall says finding Young's remains would help bring closure.
2: People still have information that can bring Lisa home. And it only takes one person to come forward and give that information to the police, and Lisa can come home.
1: Nobody has been arrested in connection to Young's disappearance. Nanaimo RCMP believes she's dead and met foul play. Despite some concerns over traffic and parking, a proposed co-housing development has got the green light for North Nanaimo. 29 units made up of apartments and townhouses are planned for 5180 Universal Place between Laguna Way and Lost Lake Road. While supporting the project, Councillor Ian Thorpe says he's concerned about the growing number of parking variances being approved in projects like this, with only 39 spaces planned instead of the required 50.
3: There is only allowance for 3 visitor parking spaces. On the other hand, we have 29 spaces for secure bike parking. This is great in theory. I don't think it reflects the reality of transportation patterns or parking problems in the city.
1: More on the approval is available at nanaimonewsnow.com. And the International Organization for Migration says more than 6 million people could be affected by Wednesday's powerful earthquakes in Venezuela that have killed more than 920 people. It says some 2 million people in the capital could be affected by the quakes, with time running out to find survivors in the rubble. Venezuelans have been digging through the rubble of collapsed homes and apartment buildings with bare hands searching for survivors. Turning to sports, Whitehorse-born winger Gavin McKenna was selected first overall in Friday's NHL draft by the Toronto Maple Leafs. The pick was announced in Buffalo by Canadian pop icon and Maple Leafs fan Justin Bieber. The Vancouver Canucks took Caleb Malhotra third overall. The Toronto Argonauts defeated the Saskatchewan Roughriders 40-34 on Friday, handing the defending Grey Cup champions their first defeat of the young CFL season. In the majors, the Blue Jays lost 5-4 at home to the Texas Rangers, and Seattle got past Cleveland 3-1. In the WCL, the Night Owls lost 9-2 on the road to Kamloops, and Belgium overcame a slow start at the World Cup to advance to the knockout round with a 5-1 victory over New Zealand.

0: On Friday night in Vancouver. Taking a look at the weather forecast today, a mix of sun and cloud with a slight chance of showers and a high of 21 today. Tonight, partly cloudy and a low of 13. Sunday, a mix of sun and cloud and a high of 21. Monday, sunny and a high of 22. Tuesday, a mix of sun and cloud and a high of 20. Wednesday, cloudy and a high of 18. Right now, across our region, it's 14 degrees.
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1: Canada Day is big in Qualicum Beach. 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
1: Until 2 days ago, that sound had never been heard on this Earth. 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
1: Good morning, I'm Kyle Ireland. An annual community vigil happens Sunday on Nanaimo's waterfront to draw more attention to a historic homicide investigation. Lisa Marie Young was 21 years old when she went missing from Nanaimo after a night out with friends on June 30th, 2002. Advocate and friend Cindy Hall says an investigation podcast several years ago continues boosting Young's case.
2: Laura's podcast, Island Crime, Where is Lisa?, has caused so many people who didn't even realize they had information that they had information, and they've come forward to the police.
1: Nobody has ever been arrested or charged in connection to Young's disappearance. She's presumed dead. A proposed co-housing complex in Nanaimo's North End is proceeding after receiving a development permit this week. Councillors gave their blessing to a project at 5180 Universal Place off Laguna Way, where 29 apartment and townhouse units are planned, ranging from 1 to 3 bedrooms. Councillor Cheryl Armstrong supported the development but expressed concern over increasing traffic volumes in the area.
3: We already have so many issues on Lost Lake. Is that road going to be able to take the added traffic? I know it probably doesn't require a traffic study, but you know, we're getting constant complaints about how narrow it is. There's no sidewalks.
1: More on the project is available at NanaimoNewsNow.com. And all three of Nanaimo's top box lacrosse teams played today. The Junior A and Senior B Nanaimo Timbermen both host teams from New West, while the WLA squad faces Burnaby. Senior A and Junior A president Chris Bowman says after a 3-15 season last year for the Senior A team, they're much improved.
4: We had some very, very talented players. We planned for this draft, and it took a little while for it to mesh, but I think every game these youngsters are getting better and better and proving that they belong at this level and the next level.
1: The 5-4 WLA T-Men currently sit in a playoff position and host the Lakers at 6 o'clock tonight at Frank Crane Arena. Turning to sports, the NHL draft resumes today in Buffalo with rounds 2-7. Last night, White Horse-born winger Gavin McKenna was selected first overall by the Toronto Maple Leafs. The pick was announced by Canadian pop icon and Maple Leafs fan Justin Bieber. The Vancouver Canucks took Kalen Malhotra third overall. In the CFL on Friday, the Toronto Argonauts defeated the Saskatchewan Roughriders 40-34. In the majors, the Blue Jays lost 5-4 at home to the Texas Rangers, and Seattle got past Cleveland 3-1. In the WCL, the Nanaimo Night Owls lost 9-2 on the road to Kamloops. Taking a look at the weather forecast today, a mix of sun and cloud and a high of 21 expected. Tonight, partly cloudy with a slight chance of showers and a low of 13. Sunday, a mix of sun and cloud and a high of 21. Monday, sunny and a high of 22. Tuesday, a mix of sun and cloud and a high of 20. Wednesday, cloudy and a high of 18. Right now, across our region, it's 14 degrees.
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10: Canada Day is big in Qualicum Beach. 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
2: Good morning, I'm Kyle Ireland. A community vigil this weekend is aiming to crack a historic Nanaimo homicide case. Lisa Marie Young was 21 years old when she vanished on the early morning hours of June 30th of 2002 from Nanaimo. Community leaders as well as friends and family of Young will be speaking at Motheo Sutton Park on Sunday from noon until 2. Advocate and friend Cindy Hall says finding Young's remains would help bring closure.
3: People still have information that can bring Lisa home. And it only takes one person to come forward and give that information to the police, and Lisa can come home.
2: Nobody has been arrested in connection to Young's disappearance. Nanaimo RCMP believes she's dead and met foul play. Despite some concerns over traffic and parking, a proposed co-housing development has got the green light for North Nanaimo. 29 units made up of apartments and townhouses are planned for 5180 Universal Place between Laguna Way and Lost Lake Road. While supporting the project, Councillor Ian Thorpe says he's concerned about the growing number of parking variances being approved in projects like this, with only 39 spaces planned instead of the required 50.
4: There is only allowance for 3 visitor parking spaces. On the other hand, we have 29 spaces for secure bike parking. This is great in theory. I don't think it reflects the reality of transportation patterns or parking problems in the city.
2: More on the approval is available at nanaimonewsnow.com. And the International Organization for Migration says more than 6 million people could be affected by Wednesday's powerful earthquakes in Venezuela that have killed more than 920 people. It says some 2 million people in the capital could be affected by the quakes, with time running out to find survivors in the rubble. Venezuelans have been digging through the rubble of collapsed homes and apartment buildings with bare hands searching for survivors. Turning to sports, Whitehorse-born winger Gavin McKenna was selected first overall in Friday's NHL draft by the Toronto Maple Leafs. The pick was announced in Buffalo by Canadian pop icon and Maple Leafs fan Justin Bieber. The Vancouver Canucks took Caleb Malhotra third overall. The Toronto Argonauts defeated the Saskatchewan Roughriders 40-34 on Friday, handing the defending Grey Cup champions their first defeat of the young CFL season. In the majors, the Blue Jays lost 5-4 at home to the Texas Rangers, and Seattle got past Cleveland 3-1. In the WCL, the Night Owls lost 9-2 on the road to Kamloops, and Belgium overcame a slow start at the World Cup to advance to the knockout round with a 5-1 victory over New Zealand on Friday night in Vancouver. Taking a look at the weather forecast today, a mix of sun and cloud with a slight chance of showers and a high of 21 today. Tonight, partly cloudy and a low of 13. Sunday, a mix of sun and cloud and a high of 21. Monday, sunny and a high of 22. Tuesday, a mix of sun and cloud and a high of 20. Wednesday, cloudy and a high of 18. Right now, across our region, it's 14 degrees.
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2: Let me tell you a story about a boat wheel. Now, some of you may not know, but a boll weevil is an insect, and he's found mostly where cotton grows.

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1: Good morning, I'm Kyle Ireland. An annual community vigil happens Sunday on Nanaimo's waterfront to draw more attention to a historic homicide investigation. Lisa Marie Young was 21 years old when she went missing from Nanaimo after a night out with friends on June 30th, 2002. Advocate and friend Cindy Hall says an investigation podcast several years ago continues boosting Young's case.
2: Laura's podcast, Island Crime, Where is Lisa?, has caused so many people who didn't even realize they had information that they had information, and they've come forward to the police.
1: Nobody has ever been arrested or charged in connection to Young's disappearance. She's presumed dead. A proposed co-housing complex in Nanaimo's North End is proceeding after receiving a development permit this week. Councillors gave their blessing to a project at 5180 Universal Place off Laguna Way, where 29 apartment and townhouse units are planned, ranging from 1 to 3 bedrooms. Councillor Cheryl Armstrong supported the development but expressed concern over increasing traffic volumes in the area.
3: We already have so many issues on Lost Lake. Is that road going to be able to take the added traffic? I know it probably doesn't require a traffic study, but you know, we're getting constant complaints about how narrow it is. There's no sidewalks.
1: More on the project is available at NanaimoNewsNow.com. It all three of Nanaimo's top box lacrosse teams played today. The Junior A and Senior B Nanaimo Timbermen both host teams from New West, while the WLA squad faces Burnaby. Senior A and Junior A president Chris Bowman says after a 3-15 season last year for the Senior A team, they're much improved.
4: We had some very, very talented players. We planned for this draft, and it took a little while for it to mesh, but I think every game these youngsters are getting better and better and proving that they belong at this level and the next level.
1: The 5-4 WLA team men currently sit in a playoff position and host the Lakers at 6 o'clock tonight at Frank Crane Arena. Turning to sports, the NHL draft resumes today in Buffalo with rounds 2-7. Last night, White Horse-born winger Gavin McKenna was selected first overall by the Toronto Maple Leafs. The pick was announced by Canadian pop icon and Maple Leafs fan Justin Bieber. The Vancouver Canucks took Caleb Malhotra third overall. In the CFL on Friday, the Toronto Argonauts defeated the Saskatchewan Roughriders 40-34. In the majors, the Blue Jays lost 5-4 at home to the Texas Rangers, and Seattle got past Cleveland 3-1. In the WCL, the Nanaimo Night Owls lost 9-2 on the road to Kamloops. Taking a look at the weather forecast today, a mix of sun and cloud and a high of 21 expected. Tonight, partly cloudy with a slight chance of showers and a low of 13. Sunday, a mix of sun and cloud and a high of 21. Monday, sunny and a high of 22. Tuesday, a mix of sun and cloud and a high of 20. Wednesday, cloudy and a high of 18. Right now, across our region, it's 14 degrees.
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The Lounge, 99.9 Music with Style. Do you know the way to San Jose? Hey, it's Bob with you on this Saturday morning in for Megan. Here's the Skyliners.

0: Midnight Train to Georgia on the Lounge. Gladys Knight and the Pips. Hey, it's Bob with you. Don't forget World Cup of Soccer this afternoon, 12 noon. This is it for Canada. If they lose, they're out, but we're hoping they win. They take on South Africa in the World Cup. They've never made it this far before. Fingers crossed.
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James Taylor, it's only a paper moon. Do you like good music? How about some sweet soul music? It's Arthur Conley on The Lounge.

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0: The Lounge 99.9 Music with Style, the Dixie Cups, and the Chapel of Love. Hey, it's Bob with you. Parksville's Canada Day starts bright and early on Wednesday, 7:30 a.m. with the Shriners Breakfast. The 10 o'clock parade is on Island Highway East. Food Truck Festival, 11 till 7 near the sports fields. And then all the entertainment is going on from noon till about 9 o'clock. It just depends where you want to go. There's the outdoor theater. There's the sports fields for games. Face painters in the picnic shelter. 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And Sandcastle Building, of course there is. It's Parksville. It's on the small sand court. Canada Day cupcakes at the picnic shelter at 2:30. 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
1: Good morning, I'm Kyle Ireland. Authorities in Venezuela are stepping up efforts to find those missing after this week's back-to-back devastating 7.2 and 7.5 magnitude earthquakes. Aid agencies say the critical first 48 to 72 hours to find survivors is closing. U.S. search and rescue teams are now reportedly on the ground, with a UN official saying there are likely 51,000 people unaccounted for as the death toll continues to rise. Despite some concerns over traffic and parking, a proposed co-housing development has the green light for North Nanaimo. 29 units made up of apartments and townhouses are planned for 5180 Universal Place between Laguna Way and Lost Lake Road. While supporting the project, Councillor Ian Thorpe said he's concerned about the growing number of parking variances being approved in projects like this, with only 39 spaces planned instead of the required 50.
2: There is only allowance for 3 visitor parking spaces. On the other hand, we have 29 spaces for secure bike parking. This is great in theory. I don't think it reflects the reality of transportation patterns or parking problems in the city.
1: The co-housing model sees residents share common areas like kitchen and dining facilities, with a workshop, kids' activity space, and guest rooms also planned. And it's a full day of box lacrosse in Nanaimo today. Both the Senior A and B Timbermen play, and so does the Junior A team. The Junior A team men have only one win this season, with Coach Ty Yanko saying his team is at the beginning of a rebuilding process.
3: We graduated 12 to 15 players. The next year is always going to be growing. Individual guys have really gained from the experience of getting A minutes, maybe before they normally would.
1: The Junior A game is at 2:30 at Frank Crane Arena against New West, followed by a Western Lacrosse Association contest at 6 o'clock. The Senior Bees host New West at 7:30 at the Nanaimo Ice Center. Turning to sports, the BC Lions will be aiming to win their first game of the young CFL season when they host the winless Calgary Stampeders in Kelowna tonight. The Lions, forced to play away from BC Place in Vancouver due to World Cup games, are 0-2 on the season. In the majors, the Toronto Blue Jays will be aiming to halt a 4-game skid when they take on the Texas Rangers at home. Seattle is in Cleveland to take on the Guardians. In the WCL, the Night Owls are in Kamloops today. And there are 6 matches in the World Cup today, all played in the United States, including England and Panama. Canada takes on South Africa tomorrow afternoon in LA. Taking a look at the weather forecast today, a mix of sun and cloud and a high of 21 expected. Tonight, partly cloudy with a slight chance of showers and a low of 13. Sunday, a mix of sun and cloud and a high of 21. Right now, across our region, it's 18 degrees.
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That show had so many catchphrases. Up your nose with a rubber hose. Yeah. The Sweat Hogs. Welcome back. It's John Sebastian on the lounge. Here's Bonnie Raitt. Love sneaking up on you.

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0: They named a very famous coffee after that band. I'm not sure if they did, but it is Starbuck, and Moonlight Feels Right. Hey, it's Bob with you. 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
1: Good morning, I'm Kyle Ireland. A community vigil this weekend aims to crack a historic Nanaimo homicide case. Lisa Marie Young was 21 years old when she vanished on the early morning hours of June 30th, 2002 from Nanaimo. Community leaders as well as friends and family of Young will be speaking at Mafeo Sutton Park on Sunday from noon until 2. Advocate and friend Cindy Hall says finding Young's remains would help bring closure.
2: People still have information that can bring Lisa home. And it only takes one person to come forward and give that information to the police, and Lisa can come home.
1: Nobody has been arrested in connection to Young's disappearance. Nanaimo RCMP believes she's dead and met foul play. As Venezuela enters its third day after the deadly twin quakes, at least 920 people are now reported dead, with more than 51,000 missing. Aid agencies say the crucial first 48 to 72 hours to find survivors is closing. U.S. search and rescue teams are now reportedly on the ground. And all three of Nanaimo's top box lacrosse teams play today. The Junior A and Senior B Timbermen, both host teams from New West, while the WLA squad faces Burnaby. Senior A and Junior A president Chris Bowman says after a 3-15 season last year, the Senior A team is much improved.
3: We had some very, very talented players. We planned for this draft, and it took a little while for it to mesh, but I think every game these youngsters are getting better and better and proving that they belong at this level and the next level.
1: The 5-4 WLA T-men currently sit in a playoff position and host the Lakers at 6 o'clock at Frank Crane Arena. Turning to sports, the Toronto Blue Jays will look to snap a four-game losing streak when they host the Texas Rangers this afternoon. Seattle is in Cleveland to take on the Guardians. In the WCL, the Night Owls are on the road to take on Kamloops. And the Calgary Stampeders are set to visit the BC Lions in Kelowna tonight in CFL action. Both West Division teams will be in search of their first wins of the season as they each sit at 0-2. And there are nine games in the WNBA today, including one in Toronto, where the 9-9 Tempo host the 6-13 Phoenix Mercury. There are six matches in the World Cup today, all played in the United States in Group L. England plays Panama. Canada will take on South Africa tomorrow in Los Angeles. Taking a look at the weather forecast today, a mix of sun and cloud with a slight chance of showers at a high of 21. Tonight, partly cloudy and a low of 13. Sunday, a mix of sun and cloud and a high of 21. Right now, across our region, it's 18 degrees.
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George Harrison has the distinction of being the first and the last Beatle to have a number one song after the Beatles broke up. His first one was My Sweet Lord, and his last one was Got My Mind Set on You. There it was on the lounge. Here's Hurricane Smith

0: Ella Fitzgerald on the lounge, Mountain Greenery. Hey, it's Bob with you. Then the new Spey Cafe Waterfront Music Series is kicking off on July 17th. Dear Prudence with Jim O'Neill. 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

Judy Collins on the lounge, both sides now. Hey, it's Bob with you. These guys sound so much like the Beatles. They were a part of the big British invasion. The Dave Clark Five on the lounge.

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0: river.
1: Any song that has whistling's okay in my books. That's James Taylor, Old Man River on the lounge. Hey, it's Bob with you in for Megan. We're about 24 hours away from kickoff. Yeah, it's a big one. Canada taking on South Africa in the elimination round of the World Cup. They win, they keep going. They lose, they're out. Pretty exciting.
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2: Good afternoon. I'm Kyle Ireland. A community vigil this weekend aims to crack a historic Nanaimo homicide case. Lisa Marie Young was 21 years old when she vanished on the early morning hours of June 30th, 2002 from Nanaimo. Community leaders as well as friends and family of Young will be speaking at Maffeo Sutton Park on Sunday from noon until 2 o'clock. Advocate and friend Cindy Hall says finding Young's remains would help bring closure.
3: People still have information that can bring Lisa home. And it only takes one person to come forward and give that information to the police, and Lisa can come home.
2: Nobody has been arrested in connection to Young's disappearance. Nanaimo RCMP believes she's dead and met foul play. As Venezuela enters its third day after the deadly twin quakes, at least 920 people are now reported dead, with more than 51,000 still missing. Aid agencies say the crucial first 48 to 72 hours to find survivors is closing. U.S. search and rescue teams are now reportedly on the ground. A proposed co-housing complex in Nanaimo's North End is proceeding after receiving a development permit this week. Councillors gave their blessing to a project at 5180 Universal Place off Laguna Way, where 29

0: and apartment and townhouse units are planned, ranging from 1 to 3 bedrooms. Councillor Cheryl Armstrong supported the development but expressed concern over the increasing traffic volumes in the area.
1: We already have so many issues on Lost Lake. Is that road going to be able to take the added traffic? I know it probably doesn't require a traffic study, but you know, we're getting constant complaints about how narrow it is. There's no sidewalks.
0: More on the development is available at NanaimoNewsNow.com. And all three of Nanaimo's top box lacrosse teams will play today. The Junior A and Senior B Timbermen both host teams from New West, while the WLA squad faces Burnaby. Senior A and Junior A president Chris Bowman says after a 3-15 season last year, the Senior A team is much improved.
2: We had some very, very talented players. We planned for this draft, and it took a little while for it to mesh, but I think every game, these youngsters are getting better and better and proving that they belong at this level and the next level.
0: The 5-4 WLA Timbermen currently sit in a playoff position and host the Lakers at 6 o'clock at Frank Crane Arena. Turning to sports, the Toronto Blue Jays will look to snap a 4-game losing streak when they host the Texas Rangers this afternoon in Toronto. Meanwhile, Seattle is in Cleveland to take on the Guardians. In the WCL, the Nanaimo Night Owls are on the road in Kamloops. And the Calgary Stampeders are set to visit the BC Lions in Kelowna tonight in CFL action. Both West Division teams will be in search of their first wins of the season as they each sit at 0-2 on the year. And there are 3 games in the WNBA today, including one in Toronto, where the 9-9 Tempo hosts the 6-13 Phoenix Mercury. There are 6 matches in the World Cup today, all played in the United States in Group L. England plays Panama. Canada plays South Africa tomorrow in L.A. Taking a look at the weather forecast today, a mix of sun and cloud with a slight chance of showers this afternoon at a high of 21. Tonight, partly cloudy and a low of 13. Sunday, a mix of sun and cloud and a high of 21. Monday, sunshine and a high of 22. Tuesday, a mix of sun and cloud and a high of 20. Wednesday, cloudy and a high of 18. Right now, across our region, it's 20 degrees.
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0: Honeymoon Suite, guess where they're from? Yeah, Niagara Falls. What does it take? Hey, it's Bob with you. 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

Roy Orbison on the lounge. You got it. Hey, it's Bob with you. Parksville Canada Day kicks off at 7:30 a.m. with the Shriners Breakfast, 10 o'clock parade, food truck festival 11 till 7, and then all sorts of entertainment, even a cake cutting going on right until 9 o'clock. If you need

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Here's the Beach Boys.

0: Selena on the Lounge, I Could Fall in Love. 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

0: James Taylor on the lounge. That's why I'm here. Hey, it's Bob with you. And we're here for you every night at 8 o'clock for old-time radio shows when radio was. 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Every night, right here on the lounge. Have a great rest of your day. I'll talk to you bright and early tomorrow morning.
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